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3: Good evening. You're listening to Kashmir Radio. My name is Lou Drago, and this evening we have programmed a lot of Ukrainian artists and sending our support and solidarity to all of those who are affected by the ongoing war in Ukraine. Tonight's guest, or the guest for the next 20 minutes, is Paulina Mew and her group, and she's prepared a statement to introduce the next piece. So, enjoy.
4: I'm Paulina Mew. I'm an artist, vocal performer, and holistic voice coach for women. I'm originally from Poland and currently living in Berlin. Zelenaya Vishnya is a traditional Ukrainian song, which I learned from Belouchanka Singing Collective in Ukrainian region of Luhansk. It was about a year ago during a trip in the frames of an artistic project called Who'd Have Thought That Snow Falls, led by my friend Matthias Shunian. We were collecting materials for the bigger installation with field recordings, videos, traditional songs, and live performance by amateur singers from Berlin. And back then, the tensions on the Ukrainian-Russian border were already there, but we were having no idea that those tensions would grow into a war. But now, almost a year after our trip, the war is here, and the first thing we wanted to do was to sing Zelenaya Vishnya out loud to show our solidarity with Ukraine. So first, last Friday, we sang it during demonstration organized by Choir Association from Berlin. Then on Saturday, we also did our own performance and we were singing Zelenaya Vishnya in the loop for 45 minutes on Hermannplatz, together with people passing by. And then the song just started to roll her own life. I was spreading all around the lyric, the recordings and the score of the song, encouraging people to learn it and sing it wherever and whenever they want to. The song tells the story about a girl longing for her home. She's somewhere in the foreign lands, climbing a mountain and calling out her mother, asking to cook a dinner for her. Mother answers that she will cook a small dinner, but there is no spoon or bowl for the daughter, and it's better that she will not come back. The girl drowns in tears and asks her mother to think about her daughter at least once a week. So I hope that more and more people will sing Zelenaya Vishnya and that this song will fly farther and higher, giving strength to Ukrainian people. You can download the recordings, lyric and score of this song from my website,

0: Welcome back. You are listening to Kashmir Radio. This has been a recording from a protest in Berlin, where a group of mostly Polish women, but not only, have been working on a project of recovering folk songs, and this is a particular Ukrainian folk song that is being sung for resistance and in solidarity with all of those who are being affected by the ongoing war in Ukraine. If you head to the Kashmir website, kashmirradio.com, you'll be able to find a lot of resources and information about ways that you can get involved in the anti-war effort and provide support from all of those who are affected by the war, whether that is welcoming people from train stations, whether that's hosting somebody at your home, whether that's driving to the border, picking people up, donating money, of course, is always needed. Donating medical supplies is very needed. There's all sorts of ways that you can get involved and help those there who are living in horrendous situations right now. So, yeah, with this, sending all my love and solidarity to all of those in Ukraine right now.
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0: smelly sample. 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
2: What? Why?
3: No, we're not. No, no, I was just thinking of you.
4: Otherwise we have nothing. Do not follow me. Do not follow me, you parasites. Go away.
5: Yes, close the door. Come
6: with
5: me.
7: I mean, just to keep him off my face and wake up.
8: What do you think? What happened?
7: I'm not interested in trying to do that.
9: 3:33. I sense a fair disappointment. It's something to
10: shame for. Hey, Shane's 61. He'll be 65 in 4 years' time, by the way.
11: That's actually really nice.
5: Terrific. I was on the, I don't know why, but
11: yeah, we were.
12: Yeah. But I had two things in my head. Do I pretend I know what I'm doing, or do I not? I thought, well, he'll see right through it.
13: Okay, have two codes here, okay?
5: Yeah,
13: oh, you get the
7: that's all she says.
14: It's like a kind of extraterrestrial 1930s Berlin.
15: But the way, yeah, he didn't talk about it for years, did he?
14: No.
16: You saw like a green person, didn't you?
17: Right, all 777.
18: Oh yeah, would you mind coming on the other bus, please?
19: Yes, very pleased.
5: Oh, there's not even a guy.
1: Yes, it's been good and...
11: Yeah, we were.
14: Yeah, yeah. Good car, that was
6: it. And I want to get a drink, and I can't have a drink.
13: So much
5: food.
0: Yeah, I'm so much food.
5: Colour change,
0: that's good. And the collection.
2: So, in theory...
18: Well, I agree. He's not going to
12: eat it well.
15: The main qualification to be an abbot was not to want to be an abbot. I thought anybody who wanted power shouldn't have it. So that's an excellent principle.
20: We automatically want to compete with each other, and we won't get on, and it will never work, you know, that sort of thing. But we actually think, you know, human behaviour is cooperative. It's social.
21: Sensing angel. Sensing. C-E-N-S-I-N-G.
22: So beautiful.
21: This is powerful reminders. Go to Compostela in Spain, has a Butterfira, box of fire. And it's the same thing.
22: Wow.
21: It's a huge thing. And it takes about five blokes to get it to swing. And senses the whole place.
22: Yeah, it's
21: lovely. Must be quite nice, but...
22: That's just what I was thinking. Yeah, definitely.
21: Thank you.
22: Hey, that's it, yeah.
23: I've burned down about five or six orphanages in the last 2 years.
24: I do apologise for it.
25: Worst cinema experience ever. Let's go and have sex with God and eat pigs. Down shirt.
26: Oh, it's
27: with it.
11: Then we fixed like three, didn't you?
28: It's because I'm not in my shop.
29: The outside,
11: you've got 7 minutes.
30: Right, pay. If you pay, I've got to pay.
11: Have you paid?
30: Go.
11: Which is enough.
30: Go. It's now.
11: Go.
30: She's not good looking at all, Eddie.
11: Thank God she seems to be.
3: the fuel in now, is he?
23: He was strange. I used to be a heroin addict.
15: It's a word that you meditate on repetitively, so it's a way of not thinking of or transcending thoughts.
4: Well, that's rubbish, wasn't it?
23: Yeah. He's actually eating food.
8: Probably goes in one light, you like to about your markers.
9: Question number one again.
13: This is your opportunity to finish that sentence or ask a question. You're on your own.
8: Okay then, all in all it. Off we go, playing for them 5 wins. Your first number.
19: Hello everybody, my name is Matthew Ward, and for the next hour I'm going to be taking you through some pieces from my latest album, Stranger. It's a sound art project that collages street recordings and interviews that I've conducted over the past year. And I'll also be playing you some compositions that inspired the project. I hope you enjoy this sonic journey, the people, the places, and the sounds that my compositions explore. Do reach out. Thank you.

0: Why are you here? And
1: you see what you look for,
2: yeah.
1: What you want.
2: Yeah. And I thought, just thank you. Yeah, that's lovely, but you know what? You should be paying him for me, you know? I like the business charge. No, no problem, no problem. You can have ice cream, thank
3: That might how I vibe it. He, if I was told this then, I would know. If I was told this now, I would say that Sutcliffe has got quite a high sensitivity and rate to him. And he can see the sort of things that I can see, dead bodies, spirits walking around, ghosts and all that sort of stuff. And that with you was an angel that was there, it was protecting the was someone was looking after him.
4: Do you know what I mean?
5: My husband's looking a bit stressed.
6: 2:15. You're on a boat? Okay.
7: Every month or so, they pull out every hair in their head and chin, one by one, to someone. His moment came, and he invited me to see it. And I spent 3 hours watching him pull each hair out of his head, one by one.
8: You might be a really good person in your own judgment.
9: That doesn't bother me because it's dancing for the joy of it.
10: What's that concrete monstrosity?
9: For the joy of it.
10: You'll be starving in a garret and say I've written the best song ever.
11: So in the end, rehoming, many people who are homeless, it's because they want to.
9: Dancing for the joy of it.
8: And then I went into
9: the
8: film with the
9: couch.
11: It's because they want to.
10: Monstrosity.
12: Well, I can be a beat.
11: They want to.
10: Monstrosity.
13: It's half here as well because we're going to be with it. Me and the team went down to every second school 2 years ago. Gave the head seat to somebody with documentation. So we were the jelly kids coming for them.
14: They really care what you kind of look like. You basically look like them, you know, and you're portraying the characters.
15: Yeah, you got the
16: We mix the cat and the gear, the cat and the gear. Must be like, oh, must be like, oh,
17: this is done.
18: I'm a monster, I'm a
16: Must be like, oh. Must be like, oh.
10: We've got a lovely picture of her. She's got her certificate, her mortar board and her gown and all the rest of it. But it hasn't changed her. But it hasn't changed her. But it hasn't changed her. But it hasn't changed her. But it hasn't changed still.
8: So if I ask you a simple question, do you believe that you're a good person?
15: Yes.
19: Gorgeous Barbie. Did you hear that?
20: I'd like some milk from the milkman's large tits.
19: Did you hear that?
21: In a heterosexual way.
19: Sorry? Did you hear that?
10: The age of 52.
22: I'm going home.
23: Really?
8: I speak to him, I know him.
14: I moved away just apart for a bit. Happened to bump into him in town one day, and where most people go, yeah, that'd be great, and they don't mean it. Yeah, absolutely. And do you know what? It's been ups and downs. COVID was down. But, you know, we got through it. We kept our head above, just above water. You meant it.
10: I hope I don't see you in a subway playing the guitar with a hat in front of you at London Bridge Station.
14: Oh,
24: right, all of a sudden.
8: 77.
14: He can see that I can see.
25: That's two words.
14: He can see.
3: He can see that I can see that I can see
1: that
3: I can
1: see that I can see
3: that I can see that I can see that I can see that I can see that I can see that I can see that I can see that I can see that I can see that I can see that I can see
1: that
3: I can see
1: that I can see that I can see that I can
3: see that I can see that I can see that I can see that I can see
1: that
3: I can
1: see that I can see
6: that I can see that I can see that I can see that I can see that
3: I could see.

the end. What's the beginning of the next one?

0: Achso. Wie gerne doch. Alright. Na, noch ein bisschen.
1: How old are you?
2: Yes, consume that. He bowls the bottle.
1: I never get bored when you clean up.
3: Who do we have?
4: What do you mean? What's your lucky number? What's your lucky number?
1: Broken marriages, broken relationships.
5: I've
1: got a sense of you done together like a Meccano set.
6: I make good money. Like, I already know what you're doing.
7: I quit my finance job.
8: You could be a friend.
9: Are you psyched in there?
10: It's a bit like the Wicker Man.
11: But I also do agree in tradition.
12: Hold it down!
11: Buddy, you're fine, John. I do agree in tradition.
13: I don't need to tell him.
14: Because of the close proximity as well, when you're standing there looking, you know, watching something, you're sharing a moment. You just turn to your right or to your left and they're there, you know. It's amazing. Strangers just stopping on the street and talking to each other.
15: I did IT.
16: If you pay, I've got plenty of change. Have you paid?
17: I would never care about hearing you.
18: My Annie did that first lockdown. She could be in her bedroom. And I thought, what are you doing now? I need you for your health. She went, oh, I'll just keep doing bits here. I thought, anything good? Oh, I don't know.
1: Makes me laugh, but lots of people are horrified.
2: I'm fucking eating the dog, bro.
16: Have you paid?
1: That's what I felt, but didn't know how to express.
14: Because they shared something that was so unique to each and everyone that was there that day, and reflect on people they'd lost. People thank God they haven't lost.
6: Why? Strangers just stop on the street. What's the beginning of the next one?

0: I kind of do it to myself.
1: It'll only be worse, technically.
2: And those big things that happen do make you reevaluate, don't they?
3: Because of all the negative stuff going on around them.
4: All the managers have been through Chelsea, they all same shit.
2: Do the things that make your heart beat faster.
5: He's just like sort of like, kind of like looking at us, but still looking, yeah. Sneering. And so finally, he leaves standing.
6: Let him go in. Do that thing.
7: Three, four. Bird had died, she told me about, but I was annoyed that she had disposed of it rather than let me look at it.
8: Do I just have to say it with one word?
9: Fuck you! You won't believe what Liam just said.
10: I love you!
11: I've got nothing to say.
9: I love you! Fuck you! I love you! Fuck you!
12: Okay.
11: You
13: scare me, but okay.
11: You guys are strangers to me, don't you?
9: Yeah.
14: Sorry, not. Also, yeah, hi.
15: Oh, actually, I remember when I was 17.
11: Does that happen?
15: I do.
12: I'll be happy that I got to see it through.
7: No, people suffer so by feeling not good enough.
9: I think it was quite successful.
7: So even sort of high-powered people don't always feel good enough.
16: I think as a human being, you can gauge. I can walk into a room and go, right, watch him, because he's going to be trouble. Without even knowing the person.
17: Always stuck in the mind.
2: Make your heart beat faster.

we all think we're like individuals trying to get our own way in the world, but in reality, we're people who really desperately need to connect. You can live in your own way, as long as you're not isolating yourself from people, but you can do your own thing and be accepted just by being yourself and not disconnecting from people. If you can connect with people, you can always find acceptance somewhere. If you can't connect with people, it's going to be hard for anyone to accept you. There's so many concepts that get in the way of people acting right now. Because I'm sure everyone has something they kind of want to do right now, but they're somewhat blocked because they think that won't be accepted by people. But if you act like you're meant to be doing that, people will accept you. We're not separate. I'm not me. It's not me and you. It's us. It's always us. As long as it's always about us, then there's no problem. You can see how the world goes round. It starts from every person. And that's how you change the world. It literally starts from you. And you should never underestimate how powerful the smallest things you do are. It doesn't matter what you do. Even if you just, take a little bit more care with washing the dishes, that's actually having a remarkable effect on the world over time. You just pay attention to every moment. Liking and disliking, it makes you feel like a me, like an I. But there is another way to live, of course, which is to not choose to like or dislike anything, to just accept it as it comes. But all that might have been solved by just having an initial connection, a sense of tribalism between humans. If I show other people my insecurities and how vulnerable and open I am, then they don't care about my feet. It's not about the feet. It's not about the appearance. You only get caught up in the appearance if you don't look closely at what's happening. That's how humans work. We bounce off each other. We don't have to think how to do things or how to speak. I'm not thinking what I'm saying. It's bouncing because you're saying stuff. Yeah. And that's bringing up stuff in me. Yeah. I couldn't come up with this on my own. Mm-hmm. I wouldn't sit in a room and start talking like this. It's not even a jump. It's just a, mm-hmm. just a goo in the universe. The fact that change exists no matter what, the fact that, you know, I'm not the same person I am today as I was yesterday. I woke up today feeling really negative. Yesterday I was feeling really positive. But now I'm feeling positive again. So life works like that. There's no, you can't get to a point where everything's arrived, where everything's now set in stone, everything's all right. That's not a realistic outcome. That's what happens, or it has to me. Every single time I try and build a dam, life is like, no, that's not a real dam. The water's flowing whether you like it or not. We're made of water. If we aren't flowing, then we're not acting like what we are. We all have consciousness in common. We all are experiencing consciousness. That is a commonality between all of us. So if we pay attention to consciousness, then we can relate to any human.

0: Okay, continue, bro.
1: Okay, what do you do in life?
2: If you're interested in the micro scale only, that would make you a spy.
3: And then she vanished. She disappeared.
4: Yes, people can be crazy.
5: Yeah, and I'll tell you one thing. Though we are in the era of technology and the other things, I think the thinking of R is again going to the primitive side.
6: Man, this literally makes me, it gives me like secondhand embarrassment. I can't.
7: Eggs and turkey sausage.
8: That's awesome.
7: And some hash brown.
3: I mean, if you are stuck to your routine, I mean, it's like doing your, I mean, your boring job. You find that today will quickly pass by.
9: Anything that is not connected to work
10: is very boring.
3: But you are trying some new things. Times will slow down. Times will slow down.
11: It's quite outrageous.
3: Hey ho.
12: It's pressuring me having a random conversation with a random stranger like me. Like, how fun am I?
13: Oh, hi, miss. I'm a bodybuilder.
14: Yeah, he's a machine.
10: Well done. You should feel very gratified.
13: Oh, definitely, mate. Aye. Proper shredded at the minute.
3: Life is so beautiful. Yeah, I want to experience new things. When you grow up, people will become more numb.
10: Boring.
3: There's a saying that from those children will experience more, I mean, relatively longer than adults, because they are experiencing fresh things. Yeah, so they're experiencing longer time than adults. You know that what I'm saying, right?
9: My life? Yeah, my life.
3: Times will slow down. Times will slow down.

0: would like to spend time at home.
1: Yeah, I always do.
2: Welcome.
1: And I seem to always drink tequila.
2: What's the worst about coffee?
3: An inebriated woman wearing a Mother Christmas outfit performs various exaggerated poses.
4: Highway or the highway?
5: If anyone's ever had any surgery and had to take loads of morphine after surgery, well, I remember having complete conversations in my head with myself.
6: What do we want?
7: Hello, was that you?
8: Oh, she's really hot. I wish I could sleep with her.
9: My mum is on her eyes, party bags.
10: We need men to look after them, women.
8: I wish I could kill them.
11: Hang fire for 2 minutes.
12: Sir?
13: Yeah.
12: He was quiet.
13: Because I'm not
12: going to be the only one we got.
14: On Tuesday, I should be locked up. She was arrested on midnight on Sunday night for kidnapping and imprisonment of 3 police officers.
15: Minor detail.
5: Oh, Cash, I love you.
8: I say I can say more than the best.
16: I'm just wasting all my time.
17: When you get more money in this house, is that physically possible? We spend more fuel than we do.
18: It's cheap.
5: It's not even handsome. Not yet. I don't normally see it anymore, so it's really nice when you do.

0: couple of minutes.
1: Should we get a coffee first?
2: Lift your cam.
3: Follow the crowd, sir. Follow the crowd.
4: All like social norms.
5: Come here. Stand here, my friend. Stand here.
6: Evidence of what, Ted?
7: Well, Leach turned it round yesterday, didn't they?
3: We've got enough of this,
6: let's go. We are rebels.
8: Because what I want to do is sign up to a thing.
9: Yes, now, the contentious WhatsApp group.
10: It's not as much as I like, but it's pathetic.
11: I disagree.
12: I don't think we'll get picked off by the EDL or somebody.
6: No, my dear friends, we're rebels.
3: I don't know.
13: Fat stick, fat salad.
10: So much food.
14: Going in for more vinegar.
10: Yeah. No, I love it.
14: And more salt, why not?
15: No, that sounds fine, I swear. I've got me showing the bits this morning. He's very good after that.
12: What do we want?
3: Hey.
4: Hey, I want to be your friend.
11: Can he even be our friend?
15: Where do you want to go?

let my palms be god tongues, tasting what they held, fleshed on hard zero braid, entranced by the fragrance rain, braiding into hard shower shard, braided into hard zero. Pain today, hailstone, must is, must be the devil, no, Xyz, Ecclesiastes, no, no, Ben, yeah, will be, reversed, in world, sheathed, family story, recovered out of necessity, forged beyond a despair, with no other desolation beside it, upon what had arrived, pleading Hugh's horizon, God voice that kept asking, bent and hailing, hailed on, in the fragrance rain.

Thank you.

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cosmic greetings to all Deep Space Helsinki listeners. This is Samuli Kemppi, live from Ida, Helsinki. And the next 2 hours is Deep Space Helsinki. Tonight, I'm gonna play music from artists and labels from Ukraine. And also some charity release stuff. Opening track is King, Imagine, and Bruno Guzzoni, Circulations. And this is Kyiv-based label and artist.

That opening track was recorded in early February, so less than a month ago. This one is from a Northern Electronics label release, A Dove Has Spread Her Wings, charity for relief for Ukraine, charity release. I think there was like 35 different artists taking part in this, and this is track Hope from Abstract Division. I'll be adding to the social media some links. I've spent the last few days on Bandcamp trying to find stuff for playing today, and I found some really good stuff.

The previous track was from Magna Pia, Zio was on track title, and this is also from the this was also from the Northern Electronics compilation, and so is this. There's quite a few tracks from it because it's, I mean, 35 great artists coming together for good cause. The benefits will be forwarded to UNICEF, and seek for more information at the Northern Electronics Bandcamp page. You can easily find it. This track is Wire It Shut by Shifted, and this is also from the same compilation.

A previous track was from an artist called Vladimir Gnatenko. It's from Sacrim EP and it's Rhythm Bureau number 8. Rhythm Bureau has been one of my go-to labels when talking about really deep sounds. Absolutely brilliant track, Gerratan. And this one is also from same label, Rhythm Bureau, but this time it's Zadik from France and Takara Machi EP, and this is the title track, Takara Machi, gorgeous, cosmic, oh yeah.

Here's another track from the same compilation. I promise only a couple more, but there's still 35 to explore yourself from this brilliant compilation. This one is Onip by Neil. And the next one is Snake Island from an artist called Rokas. And if you missed this release, it's Adam Has Spread Her Wings, really for Ukraine, and it's on Northern Electronics. I think you can get it for 15 euros from Northern Electronics Bandcamp, so go there. The benefits are going for UNICEF. You can also find Ukrainian artists and labels from Bandcamp and support them directly by buying their music.

Here's a track called Time and Sreka remix. This is Rhythm Bureau's first release and it's by the founders Nanic and Vera. I have to say that I've worn out two physical copies of this track. This has been in my bag. This is one of those tracks that never leaves my bag. Played last time, last weekend. I was playing an all-nighter here in Helsinki, which was brilliant. Thanks for all involved. And track for this was from Svarog, Ukrainian artist, and Fata Morgana is the track title, and it was a bit older, Dynamic Reflections, a Dutch label release. Excellent.

and here's another Rhythm Bureau release. The previous track was from A000, and the track title was Lilium, and it's Rhythm Bureau 7, various artists. And this one is Pi by Orion from the same release. You can actually get the whole Rhythm Bureau back catalog from Rhythm Bureau Bandcamp for, I think it was like 24 euros, full 8 release catalog. I bought it, you do it too.

He is a bit older track. A few years ago, came out. 5 years ago, Oskutton Zen, 10 years compilation, and this is track Nola from Ukrainian artist Itap Kyle. And before that was a brand new release from German Affin label, run by Joachim Spieth. It was track Introspect and the Zvarog remix. That's Affin 15 years remix compilation. It's brilliant.

He is an oldie. To be honest, I had totally forgotten this one. Wu York is the artist, Ukrainian artist duo, and the track is called Vacuum and labeled Dynamic Reflection, but this is my remix. One of the first remixes that I got to do quite many years ago.

unreleased stuff on his Bandcamp page, and this was one of those. I'm not entirely sure from which year this is, but it's a bit older, I would say. But yeah, let the music play.

Here's another release from Mystic Tracks label. And this one is from Sergei Russolo, and the track is Gonga Groove. Groove yourself. It works for me. Hopefully for you too. And before that was another one from the Northern Electronics release. That was from Evigt Mörker. And track was Axa Delta.

Previous track was from an artist called Haze, and it was from Aimless EP, another Rhythm Bureau release. Mayula Sunset is the track title. And here we have Stanislav Tolkachev, Back to Myself. Stanislav has always been one of my all-time favorite techno producers, walking his own paths when it comes to production. Absolutely brilliant. And this track, Back to Myself, it's a bit older, release on Subsist Records, but this one is the one that stays in my bag always. The last time I heard from Stanislav is that he's still in Kyiv. I sure hope he's okay. And well, words are kind of pointless here. Hope this craziness ends soon and the fucking dictator is dealt with.

Here's another one from Stanislav Tolkachev. Delayed Gratification is the track title, and There Is No Cure is the release. This is straight from Stanislav's Bandcamp page. And track before that was another release from Mystic Tracks, from an artist called Dani Lenko. Antisocial Behavior EP, and title track, Antisocial Behavior.

Here's another track from Jan Cook, track titled Soul Mom, and this is also one of the unreleased tracks straight from his Bandcamp page. And before this was Ben Clock and Eat Up Kyle on Ostgutton, Friend of a Friend. One more track to go off today's episode of Deep Space Helsinki at Ida Radio.

So last track is by Steph Mendesidis, another Ukrainian artist. A track is Hunt, and this is on Ben Clock's Clockworks. I hope the war in Europe ends in a minute and no more innocent people have to suffer from crazy dictator. What you can do about this is if you have money, now is time to use it for something good. Give to charities and organizations in Europe who can actually provide help in Ukraine for those who need, or at least do something little for, share a flag or thought. At least I'm doing what I can here. My love and thoughts to all the people in Ukraine. Stay strong. Thanks for listening all. Cheers.

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0: Uno es las palabras de otro. 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
1: And that which we die for lives as holy as that which we live for dies. This could never happen again. This might never happen again. This should never happen again. This will never happen again. It happens. It happens. It happens. What do I say? What do I mean? Who means the most to me? Am I a liar? Am I a cheat? Am I just fucking evil? Things happen all the time. Things happen every minute that have nothing to do with us. I write you a poem. I picture your face reading. You take the words and you spit them out one by one. You tear the pages and leave them in the kitchen counter. We sit on the grass, milk from the flowers flowing through my fingers. A thing that cannot happen. Tearing film out of the canister. What is the joy that we find there? The chemicals in my hair, my sweat stained off. The cold at night. I don't ask you to, but you take everything from me. Tear my love right out my chest. Who knew a touch could do so much? But I wanted you to, even though I couldn't tell you, you knew it all along. So thank you. These things happen all the time. These things happen all the time. Is it weird that I want you to punch me in the face? I'd let you do anything if it made things okay again. Took me to a rooftop that you like, had one of those suicidal impulses, and I felt like jumping off. You said it's only natural, and maybe it is. I'm thinking of you in the shower when a spider crawls in there with me and I drown it to death. Feel the bones break, one by one. The weight's about to crush me. A city so big and you're still all over it. I want to drown in it. I want to drown in it. I want to drown in it. Self-aggrandizing. I know I'm not that smart. There's really no reason to stay, so please go. I want the flood to drag me away. It's okay. I'm sure you can forget. How could I repent when I'm not even sorry? I can still feel your kisses on my neck. Can't stay away. The night we talked to the stars and you talked me into bed. Watch the night turn into day. I wish that's how it stayed. Bright red dot on my finger. Isn't it so nice to believe? Of course, of course, of course, of course. Feeling like a child. Please, please, please, please. Under me, you. So quite new. Under me, you. So quite new.

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So I climb towards thinking my will eventually stand. To you both, who just can't stop saying no, as much as I say, all right. We catch each other because, look at me right now. This is where you say, weren't you? Scoot over, I just suppose, don't act so seasoned. I wonder if I don't ever notice, does that mean it is happening right now? A little bit from the corner, a little bit on the flash. Menorah, candelabra, go on, shut up. I'm so honey glazed, stop the hot air. If I don't ever notice, clearly I just made you scram. Thank you, Lord, for the known. The little

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Close a quote. It helps me think. It does not create exactly what you said you hate, what you think you get. Don't want to associate. I don't starve. No care in the world, not jaded, just you can't. Don't express, just create. No platitudes, just cliches. No inference, just the thing itself. What don't you get? I don't mean to say, as Ad said, you'd want to suggest some place, but there's no place. I'm not as cool. I'm just crude. I'm not careless. I just cannot care. I'm not godless, as John said. Perhaps it takes courage to raise children.

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A bus to dice. 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The driver knows my name. Martius. Block architecture. I live in a parking lot. It's time to go back up. Can see from the roof. A beautifully full plume. I keep dreaming of churches. I keep dreaming of churches.

In the first dream, I'm standing on a bit of land, and I'm looking across a bay to another narrow stretch of land. Like on the other side of a cove, and I can see it's dark, it's getting dark, and the sky is kind of purple, and I can see the silhouette of a house, and I know my sister is there, and the winds start to pick up and get stronger and stronger, and I can see the house get ripped off of its foundation, start to fly in the sky. Then there's a sense too that my sister is there. And I'm walking into a school at night again, and there are people inside the school. The groups of people with signs are protesting, they're fighting for some kind of justice. And I go upstairs and it kind of looks like an attic, it kind of looks like my dad's office. And my father's head has been, I think it's my father, or is it my mother? I can't remember now. But their head has been chopped off, decapitated, and there's blood spurting out of the neck. And someone comes with a stretcher and puts the body on the stretcher and wheels it out of this dark room, and can hear the thunder and see the lightning through the window lighting up the room suddenly. And then I'm outside in front of a huge white church with a steeple and columns. It's a wooden church. And there's this round spotlight on the face that takes up most of the face of the church, and in the spotlight I see a shadow backlit, and the shadow is moving and sharp, the image sharpens, and I can see that it's a, looks like a horse with wings. So I turn around to see what's casting the shadow, and there is this massive black horse with huge wings swirling in the sky and drips, sweat dripping from its body, just huge and strong and muscular and wild in the sky, in the night, black night sky. And the third dream, let's see, the third dream,

to remember which dream that was gonna be. The horse, the crow. Oh yeah, the third dream. In the beginning of the dream, I'm in an auditorium, and it's a dress rehearsal for a play, and I guess the person who was supposed to be playing this particular part wasn't there, so they called me up as if I was an understudy. And on the stage, there was an execution table shaped like a cross, and I walked up on the stage and I lay down on the table, preparing for them to strap me down and enact killing me. And everyone in the audience started to laugh, because I guess I'd gotten my part wrong. That wasn't the position I was supposed to be in. It wasn't the part I was even playing. And everybody was mocking me. And I think I started screaming at them, and I threw something at the people laughing at me. And then the dream switched really suddenly, and these three deer, they were very hazy. They were approaching me, and I was with my mother, and I guess as we were sort of passing each other, the deer and me and this, and my mother and maybe other people, like one of the, somebody, I think inadvertently or out of carelessness, did something where it broke one of the deer's legs, and the person just kept going, kept walking. And I turned around to the deer, and it realized it was a kangaroo, and its legs had been broken, and I realized that I said, like, we can't just leave this animal here. It's in pain and it can't walk. And I realized that I was gonna have to kill this deer, or kill this kangaroo. And the reason why kangaroo is significant is because a couple weeks before this dream, I was leaving a job. I'd quit a job, and one of my coworkers, the day I was leaving, had received this book in the mail called, I don't remember what it was called, like Power Animals, but it was this shamanic book of shamanic practices and shamanic power animals, or animals, and practices, certain shamanic practices around how to relate to that animal, and you sort of choose the animal based on your intuition. So on my last day, me and a few of my coworkers sat together, and I put the book to my heart, and I asked for guidance, and I just opened up to a page, and there was kangaroo, and the medicine of the kangaroo was about jumping into new realities, jumping into a new path. It felt really relevant for me at the time, because I was clearly making a major shift. And the practice associated with it was to go outside without shoes on and stand on the earth and imagine the situation you're in being characterized by a few phrases or words, and imagine those words circling your feet, like rotating in a clockwise direction, and look down and see these words. And then you imagine
in front of you the words that represent where you're going, what you're stepping towards. And you imagine those words in a circle, circling around. And when you're ready, you jump into the new circle. And when I jumped, I fell. I fell on my butt. And I went back inside, sort of shaken, and I told my friends that I'd done the practice and that I'd fallen and that I saw it as an omen that I would make this transition, but it would be rocky. And so the kangaroo was there, and then a few weeks later I had this dream of the kangaroo's legs being broken.

Celia of ours to conclude down home is more interesting to the visitor. How to eat your food they want to provide. You should be welcome, just shift in name. It took at least 3 days to find the mat. To think this feels particular. Canícula, tempestad, pomos y chelas, sal en el viento. I'm looking for an eclipse in through brine. In any event, there's the gossip and there's the underground. The vapor is what they use to come up sly. A white ball taken from the middle road. A shoreline called green gold. I'm sick of this twisted sovereign and huge kids. The sound of your motorcycle busts my ears. I'm never drunk here. I never piss here. 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You laughed at my changing feet. I can see the muted silhouette of a pickup truck. 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

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I don't think poetics are self-expression. 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Speaking strictly about the why and the what I see is a shift in the tactical suppressors. What is right is displaced. What is left is wise ass. They have looked for any semblance of reintegration. Who is good at what moves and who is good at what feels. Knowledge based on the cartridge of music. Based on the lock of unrestricted self. Based on what is a joke. The same goes around, around, Robin.

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Como dicen los que no son de Tulum, se me resbala. I felt once that catching the look of someone's contact lenses was intimate. I also felt impressed, sensing someone who wears their jacket around their arms. I thought it's something that there's a gaze. What about rose-colored pastures? While southern interest surprises you every time, there is something perhaps more cutting. The one who would be beckoned over to say a long pointless greeting, a very tough and unwarranted embrace, architectural works. That's me, motherfucker. I might not be that sensible anymore. Afraid of a black tarp, he welcomed us aboard in uniform, left the unit with a wild whistle. I saw them lie about bringing in a package, three young voices. I got an inbox full of poetry rejections. I can never let my mess be cool. Emotionless fucks at the top, and idiots with emotions at the bottom. Fascism itself, the mystery of its appearance and of its collective energy, with which no interpretation has been able to come to grips, neither the Marxist one of political manipulation by dominant classes, nor the Reichian one of sexual repression of the masses, nor the delusion one of despotic paranoia, can already be interpreted as an irrational excess of mythic and political referentials, the mad intensification of collective value, blood, race, people, etc., the reinjection of death, of a political aesthetic of death, at a time when the process of disenchantment of value and of collective values, of the rational secularization and undemensialization of all life, of the operationalization of all social life and individual life, already makes itself strongly felt in the West. Yet again, everything seems to escape this catastrophe of value, this neutralization and pacification of life. Fascism is a resistance to this, even if it is a profound, irrational, demented resistance. It would not have tapped into this massive energy if it hadn't been a resistance to something much worse. Fascism's cruelty, its terror, is on the level of this other terror, that is the confusion of the real and the rational, which deepened in the West, and it is a response to that.

0: Lakmacsun Rádió. Techfelhő ajánló.
1: Korta.

0: jornalero, ni caricias, ni besos. 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
1: Right off your ear.
2: I can't hear a word you're saying.
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Is Brixton a city striking fear in us? It was Brixton I left feeling delirious.

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Bye-bye.

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1: Tech felhő ajánló.

This is BNDK with my first guest, Makrai Márton. We're gonna play some more 140 stuff, maybe go faster. Shouts to everyone tuning in. Yeah, enjoy.

If you don't hear a percussion on a track, then that's not us. Shout out to Barbie for tuning in. As always.

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Shouts to everyone tuning in. Underneath me is Whispers by Simo Cell, banging tune.

0: We are near the end of our radio show. This was Up on the 960 with BNDK and Makrai Márton.
1: Yo, yo, yo, yo, yo.
0: Beautiful track to close out this an hour. Track is titled Leaven, Lever, Liver, Love by Matrist.

0: 한번 조라디오.
1: 택 felhő ajánló.
0: Korda.

Sziasztok, sziasztok! So, good evening for everyone. This is Drifting Birds. And here's everyone. Sziasztok, sziasztok! Ez a Drifting Birds következő különleges adása. My guest, the vendégem, Misho from Bratislava. And the first 15 minutes, 10 minutes, I'm playing some tunes, and after we chit-chat a couple of minutes, and after we'll be playing this set. So, welcome. So, sziasztok, ez itt a Drifting Birds.

aki esetleg nem tudná, annak mondom, hogy ez a stílus. So this kind of a music genre came from Kampala, Uganda, and almost surprised me if this release is not in Nyege Nyege. It's released in Tracks Tracks Tracks, South American label. So yeah, Manzi Bass compilation.

Okay, let's go.

urban club scene making this kind of subgenre, Gekom. And they really want to playing this kind of trashy music, trashy mix. Sugary pop.

0: So we are here in Lamakun studio with Misho. Welcome to Budapest again, as always.
1: Thank you.
0: So, yeah, first question. You're from Cruise Group. You are a co-owner or co-host or co-founder of Cruise. And what about this kind of party series?
1: Well,
0: sorry, I'm just a bit nervous. So, yeah.
1: Same here. So it's gonna be same. Well, Cruise is like a we call it global club music.
0: Yeah.
1: Party series.
0: Like here in Budapest, Super Corsa.
1: Yeah.
0: Really same, but the Cruise was the first.
1: I guess. Yeah. I don't know.
0: Well,
1: It actually has been happening for almost 4 years now, but it was very small at first, and now it's kind of got bigger. And well, the main point is basically bringing music from all around the world, mainly the music that is not very well known and maybe not played usually in the club, mainstreamly. And what is like, I would say, like specific is that we really try to like bring people mostly from the local scenes. I kind of feel like we are trying to maybe make some ground when some names from the countries that are the music originates from, that there is like a ground that they can actually play for people and they already know the things. So this is kind of what we are trying to do to kind of keep the scene alive. But we are also very lucky that in Bratislava there is like a scene already, because there has been many bookers that have been bringing this kind of music. For example, Brazilian funk, Kuduro, it has been playing in Bratislava for like, I would say, even 5 years plus. So it's kind of different in this way.
0: And you don't running international bookings or just smaller names or of this kind of era why are you making this kind of way to not bringing a big name from South America, and just making the smaller.
1: I think it's like firstly a money thing that we don't really have the funding to to bring people from abroad right now. So we usually take call people from Vienna or Budapest or Prague mostly, but we also try to bring people who are like from the countries, but with like the limited options we have. We were also discussing it with the club that we would like to bring some bigger name, but for now it's really a small operation and we are not like making money from it. I think the time is gonna come and then we would kind of love to definitely invite some. We also have some things kind of started, but if we don't have the money, we cannot basically do it.
0: Honestly, I really like this kind of attitude because when I was starting the Super Corsa, the speed is too fast for me, and the good names is always searching us and wrote emails, that kind of messages. So many artists, but if you don't have a good community in your city, it's the first time you're building the community, and after you show the biggest names. So it's my fault, but I think if you not try if you not go big way, in big way, you don't know.
1: You never know. We also, as I mentioned, we have these like amazing bookers, for example Yuris Hopan or Daniel Vadas, who are bringing the huge names. So we are just kind of like doing something meanwhile. The community is kind of alive. And then when the big names come, people actually go there, which is amazing. We are kind of like doing this like ecology of the whole thing. So the scene kind of keeps itself alive then.
0: Okay. And you guys making a chillax music series, Magnesium. You making just good time in our friends. And it's a really good thing for us, because we have in Budapest we have a lot of spaces who the DJs making on stuff, playing on musics and just hanging out with friends. But I think it seems like the Magnesium for me, it's more than it's about the connection, about the communities. More than here in Budapest, we are just my friends of us playing in Teufel, and after I go to Telep, and and we just running out of running in a city one night. It's good, but not always. I feel like okay we chit chat, but it's like for me I'm just hanging out and going out when I was in my soul, in my heart, it's honest feeling. So but sometimes somebody's just making okay chit chat here and there, and so I think the Bratislava scene is closey, more warmy, or more the people is for me when I was in two times or three times,
1: even maybe
0: I feel like it's about the community, I want everyone, I want everybody, I want everything.
1: Yeah, the community is extremely tight. Like, people go to almost like anything from the scene, I would say. And the thing is, there's also not that many things happening. So when something happens, people usually go there.
0: So
1: it's like a real event when it happens.
0: Like this February or January or February, Takak Takak duo playing there, here in Budapest, if UHA guys, UHA Fest, bringing the Takak Takak, 15 or almost 100 people in there, because it's a big festival, it's almost international festival, but there in Bratislava it's just the February, and it's it's just one concert, and everyone in there, and it was super nice event. I loved it, and after a party was you, and it was super funny.
1: Oh yeah,
0: moments.
1: That was a crazy set.
0: So, what do you think about you playing that kind of super funny stuffs here in Lamaku Radio right now, or we just talking about for?
1: Well, I just have to add one more thing. I need to give a shout out to my friend Zuzana, who is also doing cruise with me, and also to the club Shavko. So just so it's said that these are the people responsible for cruise.
0: Yes.
1: And also to Dora, who is doing the Magnesium with me.
0: Yes.
1: So it's all in the community, even when the creation. So it's not just me. It's always like many people that help with it.
0: Yeah.
1: And it's, as I said, ecological thing. So we need to all come together to make something like this.
0: Yeah.
1: So just as I said, and you are asking me what I'm going to play today.
0: Yeah.
1: I'm gonna play some cumbias at first.
0: Oh, nice.
1: Then maybe some cumbiatons. And I would love to play some guaracha and pala and tribal.
0: Oh,
1: nice. And maybe a little bit of Brazilian thing, but let's see, because I only have the craziest tricks right now. So
0: I really love this kind of genres and playing a lot. But I think, honestly, you make better than me because I always experimenting another subgenres, but here is the his subgenres are really core Latin club global club genres, so yeah, you make the best.
1: Oh, and I try to do my best.
0: Yeah, and yeah, yeah, and Dora making really good graphic designs Cruz as well and Magnesium as well.
1: Yeah.
0: Cool. And yeah, when we making a party with Joao, the Zusa. Connected with the Super Corsa and Joao Lagrima Gioro, and he was the first international booking in Super Corsa, and Zuzka was here, and after a second Super Corsa when we host Rattlesnake from Argentina, and yeah, Zuzka is a good community builder as you and as
1: she is.
0: Yeah, so shout out to Zuzka and thank you for every connection for him.
1: Yeah, same.
0: So if you want to play, just
1: I can try.
0: Okay. Thank you guys.
1: Thank you.

0: All right. That was Micho. Thanks. So, one of guys from Mexico surprised me and us today. So, here from which city? Come from?
1: Mexico City.
0: Mexico City. Came from Mexico City, Octoptic. If you like experimental techy vibes in a Latin way, in a South American way, if you like this vibe, you can just enjoy it. Thanks. Let's go. So thank you, Micho. If you have words for... Okay, no. And if you want to...

Yep.

I won't stop more jump, I won't stop more jump, I won't stop more jump, I won't stop more jump, I won't stop more jump, I won't stop more jump, I won't stop more jump, I won't stop more jump, I won't 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

0: Oh my gosh, oh my gosh. 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These DJ skills are amazing. I'm educating right now. Thank you, Octopic. 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Your name is really good. So, thank you.
1: Yo, thank you for the opportunity. Viva Hungaria.
0: And viva Mexico.

0: Oh my gosh. 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Michel from Bratislava, and the surprise from Mexico, Octoptic. Thank you, man.
1: Yeah, thank you for the spot.
0: Cheers, guys. That was a super exclusive drifting show, drifting verse show. So, hope you guys enjoyed, and see you around whenever. Bye. Thank you, Lemakon Radio, for the opportunity. Thank you for the folk stuff and everyone who enjoyed our sets. So, yeah, have a nice evening, have a nice night, guys. Bye. Name of Lemakon Radio.

0: anymore.
1: She's
0: just now.

Hi friends, this is Yulia. I am a musician from Kyiv. I am recording this from the bomb shelter. At this very moment, Russian forces attack our beautiful city. They drop bombs right into the heart of Ukraine. I cry a lot these days, but right now I try to stand strong. And I've gotta say to you, world, we desperately need your help. We fight for truth, dignity, and freedom. I guess these words mean nothing to Russians, no. And we also defend you, Europe, because right behind us, on Putin's way, there's you. These people broke into our country, they kill our civilians and lie to the whole world that they are protecting us. I can't tell you how outraged I am. Please, please spread the information about what's happening. Donate to Ukrainian army, send humanitarian help. Boycott and isolate Russia in every way possible. Demand your governments to help us stop war in Ukraine and reestablish our territory. Because we have a few regions occupied. They've been occupied for years now. Friends, this is a nightmare. I want my life back. I want my dearest ones alive and safe.

Good evening, you're listening to Transients on Kashmir Radio. My name is Lou Drago, and the music you're listening to now has been produced, a lot of it specifically for the show, from Ukrainian artist Super Inter, whose name is Yulia, whose message we heard at the start of the show, which was recorded from a bunker in Kiev. Which is, yeah, a heartbreaking sentence that I never hoped that I would have to say. Tonight we'll be playing a lot of music from friends, colleagues, comrades, and collaborators in Ukraine, many of whom we met during a residency beginning 2019 and continuing in 2020 between Kashmir Radio and VCRC in Kiev, Ukraine. So there's a lot of music planned for you throughout the evening tonight. The intent of this show is to raise funds, to also raise awareness of the situation, well, of the war that's happening in Ukraine at the moment, and provide resources and ways that you can get involved to help in some way. If you can head to the Kashmir Radio show page, we've consolidated a lot of resources there, links, so you can offer either housing, of course money, medication and medical supplies are in high demand. There are links there if you are able to drive and pick people up from the border somewhere. There are so many people mobilizing and helping around this issue, which is incredible to see. But of course, as it's all very grassroots, everybody is just kind of putting their different efforts together. It's also a little bit disorganized. I guess this is what happens when somebody invades somebody else's country. It's not exactly planned for. So this infrastructure is being built as we speak. So yeah. We've consolidated these links, so hopefully that helps to navigate the situation a little bit easier. So if you have something that you're willing to share, willing to do to help the situation, then you can find more information there. And other than that, we will be playing a lot of excellent music tonight from our collaborators in Ukraine. So stay tuned.

listening to Transients on Kashmir Radio. My name is Lou Drago, and right now we are listening to a mix from Super Inter. In fact, it's actually all productions of her own music, this show, some of which were made specifically for this episode of Transients. It's a rebroadcast from last year, because tonight we're playing a bunch of music from all our Ukrainian friends and comrades and collaborators and colleagues, and also sharing a lot of resources as to how people can help with the war in Ukraine. We're sending all our love and solidarity to all of those affected by the war.